0: 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You're listening to Discover Trance Radio.
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0: 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He moved his wings and looked back at those of his sons.

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2: 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You only live once. Let the people see.

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2: 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Proceeding to Sector Niner. This is Ground Squirrel to Lonesome Dove.
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0: 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Esto básicamente ya no hay quien lo pare.
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1: Why we gather together? What is our collective purpose here? Are we here to repeat the same predictable patterns of interaction? Same patterns of shallow connection? Are we here for half-hearted greets and pats on the back? Are we here to just stare at each other and not see our souls? No, we are not. This moment is different. 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This choice is different. There are forces at work to lock down our spirits, lock down our minds, lock down our bodies, but

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0: Eagles to follow him and show him the skills that were to destroy him. He moved his wings and looked back at the

For the love of house, for the love of house, for the love of house, for the love of beat, for the love of beat, for the love of beat, for the love of dance, for the love of dance.